0: you know, trying to keep a positive mindset while things are not going right, all those things, you know. But that has absolutely been the hardest factor for me is taking care of your family and then taking care of your farm. But it's important.
1: Very good, Ben. Thanks so much for joining us. Will I see you at the when Javier comes in a week or so down to Reddick?
0: Oh yeah. We wouldn't miss it.
1: Very good.
0: Definitely be there.
2: What's the website one more time for folks to look you up?
0: So probably the best place is Instagram at WebRegenAg.
2: Great.
0: We also have our website, WebRegenAg.com.
2: We'll make sure it's in the show notes for sure.
1: Hey, good luck at the market tomorrow, my brother.
0: Thank you, sir.
2: All right. The St. George one or the Cedar City one?
1: St. George.
2: St. George. Awesome.
0: Yep. Vernon Worthen, 8 a.m. to 12 p.m. We're going to be there.
1: Very good.
2: Hey, y'all take care.
0: Okay. Thank you, guys. I really appreciate you having me on, and have a great night.
1: Yeah.
2: And that is our show. Oh, wow. That's a lot. You take your new family down there, new farm. That's a lot, but I'm so happy to hear it, right?
1: It's like new blood, right?
2: Yeah,
1: need that. We have to have it in order to keep going.
2: Exactly. And so check the show notes for links to Ben and his farm and Summit. Also to the 999 conversation happening Monday, right?
3: Monday, 7 to 9 at Roha.
2: All right. We got the links in the show notes. Grid City Music Fest coming up. Give us the
4: Friday.
2: Who, what, when, where, why. It's next Friday, Saturday, Sunday.
4: Yeah, the kickoff party is going to be at the Commonwealth. We'll also have Brazuca Band at Grid City Drunken Kitchen. We'll have the Glitter Bombs at Pat's Barbecue. And we'll have the Proper Way at Level Crossing.
2: I love it. We got all the details in the show notes for
4: and
2: that.
4: And my band,
2: too.
4: Lionfish, is playing.
2: There we go. Lionfish is playing, too.
4: 2 o'clock on Sunday.
1: Hey, I'm in there, too, right?
4: Yeah. Oh, yeah. Trace Wyron.
2: There you go.
4: The band that Aldine's in. They are playing at Level Crossing on
1: Sunday.
2: You're going to have to choose because Dave Crespo's after party is Saturday, right? At 2?
3: Yeah, Saturday at 2 p.m. But also Kelly Bellarose is playing at the same time at Grid City.
2: You can just run him back and forth.
3: So it is a tough decision. But just go where the wind goes.
2: Okay.
3: Yeah.
2: Are you going to record with this new lineup?
3: Yeah, we are recording. This is happening right now, right?
5: Yes, we are.
3: Yeah. No, but we have played, like, I think this is our third or fourth show, and we've recorded them all, so we do kind of record them. But, yeah, we'll go into a studio and do this.
2: All right. Be sure to bring it when you're ready.
3: We will.
1: Very good. 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

All right. 90.9 FM, KRCL, Circus Brown here. Thanks for tuning in. It's not a sideshow, a little program that happens 7 to 10 on Friday nights. Some Love and Rockets is what we started off with. Waiting for the flood. So, we're just going to chill out, enjoy the nice, cool weather tonight. Thanks for tuning in.

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Start off with some Beulah. What will you do when your suntan fades? I was just thinking of that song today because summer's coming to an end. We got no sun. Oh, it was so fitting. Oh, what a way to start a set of music. Just giving myself high fives all over the place. Ween played Transitions. All Them Witches were in there with Alabaster. Pontiac, that's Pontiac with a K. Ignorance Makes Me High. And last song we were listening to was Visions from the Dark Side by Black Spell. So there you have it, folks. Got an important message for you, and then, like a half hour of music for you, uninterrupted, right here on 90.9 FM. 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

blow. Pack it up quick, better make that grow. 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Falling behind like you got no speed. 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Yeah.

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With DJ Ken Barola.

shot. Hands don't reach, shadow in motion, phase in time. Cold like chrome and a neon shine. Baseline curve like a warning sign. Baseline curve like a warning. Black crow hooded up, mist on the street. Lay awake close, got the crowd on freeze. No torches, glide to the kick and the lead dies low, man sharp. Hands don't reach, shadow in motion, phase in time. Cold like chrome and a neon shine. Baseline curve like a warning sign. Baseline curve like a warning. Black crow hooded up, mist

Good morning. You are tuned in to KRCL 90.9 FM. My name is Pete, all the way down there on the left-hand side of the radio dial is where we reside. I woke up the other day and I thought to myself, I wonder what Bach would sound like with a B3 Hammond. So in today's random shuffle, we've kind of injected a little bit of Bach. That was Bach by, and I couldn't tell you the name of the song because it's written in German, but I think Vater unser im Himmelreich. I have no idea what that means. All I know is I was curious as to what Bach would sound like with a B3 Hammond. I don't even know if that guy's playing one. Be interesting. Anyhow, good morning, KRCL 90.9 FM. My name is Pete. Name of the show is Random Shuffle. Let's get some music rolling. Good morning to y'all. Welcome to Saturday.

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One night I was laying down. I heard Mama and Papa talking. 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

Now there is a good long set of music for you all out there in Radio Land. Where did we start? Holy moly, long time ago. Mr. Sandman, Les Paul, and Mary Ford. I think that's where we began. After that, we heard Katie Lang, Black Coffee from Shadowland. Little Rolling Stones, Let It Bleed was the album. You can't always get what you want. Ain't that the truth, though? After that, we heard some Buddy Guy and Junior Wells, Boogie Chillin', Love on a Two-Way Street, Mr. Boz Scaggs from Memphis album. Harry Belafonte, A Little Jamaican Farewell, from Louis Armstrong, Blueberry Hill. If I Only Had a Brain by Harry Connick Jr. I love that song. I really do. I don't know why. Anyhow, and then we just finished things off, The Sky is Crying by Mr. Eric Clapton, and boy, was the sky crying yesterday or what? Holy moly, did we get some rain coming down. It was nice to see. Watered the lawn, watered the garden, watered pretty much everything. And in fact, it's looking, here we are on what, the 15th, middle of August, 2 weeks left on the month, and then it's Labor Day and summer's over. So summer, get your summer fun in. I know I am. I'm cutting out of town tomorrow afternoon, and I'm headed up to the Uintas, going to do a little camping with the doggies. Anyhow, where are we at? We're here at KRCL 90.9 FM. It is Saturday, August 15th. It is 22, 6 o'clock in the morning. We are rolling with some music. Again, as I started the show off this morning, I made mention that I woke up the other day thinking to myself, I wonder what Bach would sound like if he had a B3 Hammond organ. So I threw a little Bach in today's random shuffle. Here you go. Kick back, get your cup of coffee, just close your eyes and tune in your ears and give a listen to this.

Yes, please. Waltz me once again around that dance floor. That was Katie Lang from album Shadowland, once again. And Do You Want to Dance, Mr. Johnny Rivers, before that. And I think we started this set off with Roy Buchanan, some five-string blues a little ways back. Actually, no, we started it off with Bach, a fugue in a G minor. As I mentioned earlier in the show, I woke up the other day thinking to myself, I wonder what Bach would have done with a B3 Hammond organ. We are fast approaching the 6 o'clock hour. We just heard a couple of dance little numbers there, and that makes me want to tell you to remind you to keep it tuned in here on KRCL 90.9 FM down there on the left-hand side of radio dial. I want to be the first to welcome on board to the 5 to 7 Club, the Early Birds. I believe we have a new show. Yes, indeed, on Thursdays. Shelia and Amber Ann have both moved on to other pastures. I believe Shelia moved to Minnesota and Amber Ann is now in Louisiana. And we now have Thursday mornings, 5 to 7, Kiki to welcome on board. She had her first show this last Thursday. The name of the show, it's kind of funny. I initially thought she said Wake and Bake, which I can get behind that. That's easy. It's what I do every morning when I'm listening to my compadres 5 to 7 in the Early Bird Clubs. But the name of the show actually is Wake and Shake. Keep it tuned in and give her a little chance. Give her a call. She's Thursday mornings now, 5 to 7. Kiki, the name of the show is Wake and Shake. Speaking of waking and shaking, it is fast approaching. Are we there? Yes, we are almost there. 5:59 and 4.5 seconds. It is time to get up in the morning, folks. Here's a little Bette Midler. Good morning, KRCO. It is a random shuffle.

0: Hold You in My Arms by Ray LaMontagne. Before that was Amos Lee with Windows Are Rolled Down. And to start off that set was Saturday Morning by Rachel Yamagata. That was a peak nostalgia set for me. Oh, man. Brings me back. Some great music there. Hope you enjoyed it. Hey, you're listening to Saturday Breakfast Jam. My name is Shanna Lee, and I am your host here. This Saturday morning, we're going to have a great morning. I've got some fun stuff lined up for you. So definitely keep your radio tuned in all morning long. Coming up next, we're going to hear some music from Ricky Lee Jones.
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0: 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Let's hear The Horses right here on KRCL.

0: Melissa Etheridge with Come to My Window on KRCL 90.9 FM. Before that was The Horses by Ricky Lee Jones. Another nostalgic set for me. Hope you enjoyed it. Coming up next, we're going to hear some music from Michael Kiwanuka.
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Deep Red Cherry Night by Begonia off of the album Fantasy Life. Before that, we heard RJD2 with Work. Ahead of that was Stranger by Jacob Banks. And to start off that set was Cold Little Heart by Michael Kiwanuka. 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Coming up next, let's hear How Deep Is Your Love by The Bird and the Bee on KRCL.

Local music from Scott Lippitt with Sorry I'm Late here on KRCL 90.9 FM, celebrating Utah music all month long here on KRCL. Scott's actually going to be coming into the studio not this coming Monday, but the Monday after that, I believe. It's going to be a lot of fun to have him playing live. Before that was Stefan Wiener with I Scared Him Off. And to start off that set was The Bird and the Bee with How Deep Is Your Love. Speaking of local music, I'm really excited. I have Dogpaw, who's going to be playing live in the studio this morning. They're just arriving, getting ready to get set up, and I'm thrilled to have them here. Going to be a lot of fun. So stick around for that happening around 9:20. All right, coming up next, let's hear She Wandered Through the Garden Fence by Procol Harum on KRCL.

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0: That was Stephen Stills with Business on the Street. Before that, we heard from Leon Russell with, they're doing soundcheck right now and they're playing Willow and I'm so excited. No, I think it's Airplane. I can't remember. Before that, we heard the Rolling Stones with You Can't Always Get What You Want. Ahead of that was Lee Michaels with Who Could Want More. And to start off that set, what was it with What Is and What Never Should Be by Led Zeppelin here on KRCL. Make sure you stick around for our themed set of the week. We've got Dogpod live in the studio. And I am so thrilled to have Dogpod in the studio. It's going to be a lot of fun. Stick around.
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2: Hi, my name's Rick Stainer. I'm standing here on the raw land of what's going to be the Rick and Rhonda Stainer stage here at KRCL. Cool outdoor, indoor venue that will be for everybody. I'm 65 years old. To be able to look back and say what was really important to me in my life, KRCL is in the top three. 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And that's what KRCL brings. I won't be here. My kids will be here, my grandkids will be here. That's what that stage is going to be there for. That's what I envision as being vitally important to the health and well-being of living in Salt Lake City.
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0: All right, coming up next, we've got Manchester Orchestra. 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

0: Tinted Windows by Pool Kids here on KRCL 90.9 FM. Some great music there. Before that, we heard from Manchester Orchestra with The Gold. You're tuned to Saturday Breakfast Jam. My name is Shanna Lee, and I've been playing the music for you here. And it is time for our themed set of the week. We've got Dogpot live in the studio. They are coming up next.
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0: All right, it is time. We have Dogpaw here live in the studio. Thrilled to have these guys here and to share their music with you. So we are ready to kick things off. What's this first one called? Oh, I'm not getting anything.
2: Test.
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0: Ooh, that was Dogpot live in the studio, and they are going to make their way in here, and we're going to have a quick chat here. Local music in celebration of Utah Music Month here on KRCL. I love every opportunity that I get to highlight the incredible local music that we have here in Utah. And it's always fun to discover new local bands. Dogpaw is a band that I probably discovered within the last, 6 months or so. And just they really caught my attention. I love their music, and super excited that they were willing to wake up early on a Saturday morning to play live in here. They're making their way over. You guys played a show yesterday, right? Let me turn on some mics. Sure, so thank you for waking up super early to be here with us. You might have to share some mics there. We're so thrilled to have you here. I just got a text from one of my music friends that says, you guys rip. So.
1: Hey, nice. Let's go.
0: So thank you so much. You want to introduce yourselves?
2: Yeah, so my name's Garrett.
3: My name's Neil.
4: I'm Ethan.
5: My name's Jaden. You can call me Slick Jiggy.
0: Awesome. Thank you so much for being here, you guys. As I was saying, I probably discovered you about 6 months ago, maybe, and absolutely just fell in love with what you guys are putting out there. So tell us a little bit about, you've been together for 2 years. Mm-hmm. Tell us about kind of how that all came to be and how you found your sound that you guys have now.
2: Yeah. So I'll keep the like origin story shorter. We all met on the same mission. So we all served the Fort Collins, Colorado mission.
4: Shout out.
2: I was really good friends with Jaden. Neil and Ethan were really tight, and then we just kind of were assembled by Ethan after the mission. And then, I don't know, we all have very similar music tastes, but our branches go very different directions.
0: Okay.
2: And I think the last 2 years, we've kind of like gotten all the best parts from all that and then just like put them together. And I don't know, in the last 6 months, I feel like as we've been writing, our sound's kind of been more fleshed out. And I don't know, it's lots of different influence, which we all love. It's a good time.
0: Tell us about some of your influences. You mentioned War on Drugs earlier.
4: Yeah, love. We've been playing, the Phoebe Bridgers, War on Drugs. Flip Turn's been a huge inspiration. Young the Giant, Strokes, just kind of like all around.
0: Awesome. Yeah. Any other influences? Yeah,
6: let's go around and talk about each of our own.
2: A lot of my own music is like fingerstyle folk, so I love the Paper Kites. I love like Peach Pit, but they kind of went that direction too in some of their albums, and like I don't know, that's kind of my like branch. The Manchester Orchestra, a lot of Andy Hull stuff, just like incredible. But
0: Andy Hull, you can't, I love it. I love Manchester.
3: Manchester Orchestra, Cage the Elephant's a big one for me, and then a lot of the ones that Ethan said.
5: And then for me, I'm just, this is Jaden speaking, I'm a John Mayer lover, Stevie Ray Vaughan, Jimi Hendrix, classic blues influence.
0: I love that.
5: But the tones, you know, kind of come in and complement the almost Midwest emo, like, indie alternative sound that we're kind of getting out of our...
0: Yeah. I always think it's really fascinating to hear, because I love a wide range of music as well, and I think it's really fascinating to kind of hear, you know, like some folk stuff and some blues stuff and how that can all come together in this, you guys call it like alt rock. And you can hear some of those influences with like guitar solos and things like that. It's really, I think it's fascinating. Well, that's great. Well, tell us about what you've got coming up. How can folks learn more information about your music and where you're playing?
4: I mean, pretty much all our stuff we post on Instagram. We've got 5 singles out right now. Our single Megatron just came out, which we'll play in a minute here.
0: It's great, by the way.
4: Thank you so much. We got 5 songs out. We're gonna have an EP out by the end of the year.
0: Exciting.
4: One more single, I think, before that. Lots of fun stuff coming up. We've got a show at Kilby Courts. It's our first time headlining there.
0: Amazing.
4: So it should be sick. That'll be on August 28th.
0: Awesome.
4: So
3: It's a Friday, so everybody should come. No excuses.
4: No excuses. Yeah, that's
2: right. And then our Instagram is at dogpawband.
1: Yes.
0: Amazing. So, yeah, okay.
2: That's us.
0: So you just released this new song, Megatron. Tell us, very unique title. I love it. Tell us about that one.
2: So it started with Ethan came up with this like bass line like years ago, right?
4: Yeah, I was like 15
5: on an acoustic guitar.
2: On an acoustic and then he like brought it to us like and he brought it to me to play like bass on, and then we kind of like changed the rhythm up a little bit, and we had all been laughing at this really dumb meme that involved the Decepticons like recently, and we were just jamming out, and then we wrote this song, couldn't really like figure out a name, and Megatron.
0: You know? So I love
2: it. A lot of different influences, and then it ended up being like kind of my meditation on like young love and being scared of like, you know, putting yourself out there and big feelings.
5: Yeah.
2: But it's like
5: needing a break.
0: I love that. That's so fun. All right. So we're going to hear that one next.
2: Yep.
0: Okay, let's get into it. Well, thank you guys so much for being here. You're all the way from Provo.
2: Correct. Yeah.
0: Thanks for making the trip this early morning. I really appreciate it. Okay. Cool. Well, we'll get ready for that one. We'll hear that one next.
5: Awesome. Sounds good.
0: All right, thank you. 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And we've got Dogpot live in the studio, hearing a couple tracks from them. We're going to hear two more songs from them. A great local band out of Provo, Utah, as we celebrate Utah Music Month here on KRCL. And again, just love every opportunity to introduce these incredible local musicians that we have here. And I hope that it inspires you to support local bands, support local music, and attend shows. Buy merch, all that good stuff, so that they can continue to release incredible music. All right, make sure you stick around for Saturday Sage coming up at 10 o'clock, and once again we are going to hear Dogpaw. This is their new track that they just released a couple days ago called Megatron. Let's see, I think, are we ready, guys? All right, here we go. 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

0: Okay. That's Dogpaw live in the studio. We've got one more from them. What's this next one called?
1: This song's called Airplane.
0: Oh, good. On KRCL.

0: That was Dogpot live in the studio. Amazing. That song gets stuck in my head all the time. It's so good.
1: Thanks.
0: So, so good. All right. That was Dogpot. You can check them out on Instagram, find out more information. They've got an EP coming out towards the end of the year and a show at Kilby Court coming up at the end of the month. Hope you enjoyed that so much. You are listening to KRCL 90.9 FM. I've got just about 15 minutes left here, and then stick around for Saturday Sage. Right now, let's hear Shout Out Louds. Here's Tonight I Have to Leave It on KRCL.

That's Block Party with the track So Here We Are. Before that was Shout Out Louds with the song Tonight I Have to Leave It. You're listening to KRCL 90.9 FM. And it's time for me to wrap things up here on Saturday Breakfast Jam. Thank you so much for joining me. Thanks again to Dogpaw for playing live in the studio. They have a show at Kilby Court on the 28th of this month. They're playing with Hurry Up and Wait and Mortal American Body. That's happening on the 28th at 7 o'clock. You can get more information on their Instagram, which is, I believe, Dogpaw Band on Instagram. Thanks so much to Sully for being here and doing sound for us here. Thanks, huge thanks to Sully for always coming through for us. Next week, we're going to be broadcasting live from the farmer's market. So if you're head down there, I'd love to say hello to you and pet your dog. All right. Make sure you stick around for Saturday Sage coming up at 10 o'clock. John Florence is here and ready to take over. So keep your radio tuned in for that. And I hope you have an excellent weekend. Have some fun. Be safe. And as always, we'll see you soon.

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1: All right, kids, here we go. Off into the wild blue yonder. Check this out. On a Saturday, some music coming to you. Here we go. This is the Sandpipers on KRCO.

That's Little Willie John doing Fever this morning on your community radio station, KRCL. I'm John Florence. What we got here is a Saturday, man, and the downtown's farmers market is running real good today. I just drove by there on my way down here, and the farmers market is happening. And next week, we're going to be live from the farmer's market in the morning, in the early morning. Shanna Lee will be down there with the rest of the gang. And with that in mind, I'm looking for Arlo, and I think I found him, too.

easy song. Let's hold a second. Let's learn this song. Because this is, I mean, I know everybody likes singing with Pete. But I learned this song from Pete, and it'd be almost the same thing. So, now I know, I mean, the difference, I know I've been watching Pete now for a few years, and he does something I can't do, which is he sings the songs twice at the same time. That's what we were talking about before, celery consciousness. And Pete can do it. It's the same, it's, he sings the song once in front of the song, and then once with everybody. That's hard. So I'm gonna try it, but first let's do it the normal way, which is the way we all learned stuff in school. Now I know people want to forget about that because you don't figure you can learn anything that way, but it's wrong. You've been learning new ways to learn stuff and it don't work. Right? So, go back to the old way. It's the old, what they call the boring method. And you learn songs like this. Inch by inch, row by row, gonna make this garden grow. And you have to say it like this. Inch by inch, row by row, gonna make this garden grow. Now, don't just sit there. You have to do it with us. It really works. You're gonna walk away tonight from this show, and if there's one thing in your head, it's not gonna be, where are we gonna go tonight, honey? It's gonna be inch by inch, row by row, gonna make this garden grow. Then it goes, gonna mulch it deep and low. Gonna mulch it deep and low. Gonna make it fertile ground. Gonna make it fertile ground. That's good. Let's get that far. Here we go. You don't sing it like that. You just learn it like it. Inch by inch, row by row, gonna make this garden grow. Gonna make it deep and low. Gonna mulch it deep and low. Gonna make it fertile. Here we go.

ground. Then it goes like this. Inch by inch, row by row, please bless these seeds I sow. Here we go. Inch by inch, row by row, please bless these seeds I sow. Please keep, oh, we didn't go that far. Then it goes, please keep them safe below till the rain comes tumbling down. Okay? Please keep them safe below till the rain comes tumbling down. Okay, inch by inch, row by row, gonna make this garden grow, gonna mulch it deep and low, make it fertile ground. Inch by inch, row by row, please bless the season, though. Please keep them safe till the rain comes tumbling down. Here we go. Get the pattern established here. Okay, now, with some people, most people can learn a song that way. Now, we'll also put in the Pete way. So I'll sing it in front of, I'll sing it during the front line. So don't listen to me, really. Because I'll be singing a different line, trying to, you know, do it the other way. Okay. Oh, wait. Inch by inch, row by row.

0: Not only the farmer's market going on today, but over at the Wasatch Community Garden, there's a backyard composting workshop going on. Great compost. Everybody wants great compost. That's happened at the Wasatch Community Garden, 1300 South, 743 West in Salt Lake City.
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0: 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What do you say? I'm all for it myself. 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
2: If you like your apple sweet and your streets are not concrete, you'll be in your bed by nine every night. 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

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On Thursday, when it's egg and daughter night. 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

0: Isn't that just beautiful? Nils Lofgren, he did an album of Neil Young songs, and it's a beauty. And that's going all the way back. What, is that a Buffalo Springfield song? I think so. I think it is. I'm John Florence. Saturday Sage is on the air. 10:37 by my clock. Could be. And if you've got a song you want to hear today, or you just want to check in, the number down here to Fort Sage is 359-9191.
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0: All right, 359-9191, the phone number here at Fort Sage. I'm going to play some more Bolo right now. Check these guys out, will you? Coming to you from KRCL in Salt Lake City. And here we go.

Thank you guys so much. We are Arebolo.

0: And that's from Goose. And they're going to be here on the 29th. Goose will be playing on the 29th, part of the Twilight Concert Series here in Salt Lake City. And before that was a band that's kind of like Goose. Well, it is Goose. A sort of a scaled-down acoustic version of the band. And I'm sure that they're going to be there, too. So that's funny how that all works together just for us. Thanks for listening to your community radio station this morning. I've got a little something here.
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2: That's Ivone Nash, host of KRCL's Talakola and part of the National Tongan American Society, which hosts the Friendly Island Tongan Festival today at Jordan Park. Talakola has been going forever. I was up at the Museum of Utah like a month ago, and your face is in there.
1: Thank you.
2: You know, being able to have Tongan, Samoan, the island's folks who have called Utah home for so long be represented in a museum that's for the first time telling a comprehensive story of the state of Utah.
1: It's mm-hmm. the first time. And it's really hit us. Mm. We now know that we belong. Mm. We know that we belong in here because we see our young people becoming House of Representatives. Mm-hmm. One is becoming to be a senator. They know what we feel. They take our feeling to the table where the people make the decision. He's there. And it's a beautiful feeling to know that you belong.
2: Ivone Nash of the Friendly Island Tongan Festival, which runs today till 10 p.m. at Jordan Park, 1060 South 9th West in Salt Lake City. More local, more vocal. 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

0: Michael Rose singing about the ounce of sensimilia. Here at 90.9 FM, first set of sounds. Hope you're having a great afternoon. Thanks as always for tuning in to the best in the King's music, Jamaican blues. So mostly 70s till the end there, Inner Circle featuring Jacob Miller, We a Rockers. Great movie if you've never seen it. Jacob Miller is in that movie. He was probably the only one with the charisma to take the baton from Bob Marley, but he died in a car accident in 1980. Soundtrack on Mango from 79, then from the DJ Mix Collection out of the UK, Joey and Norman J present Good Times number 4. We heard the UK great group Aswad with their instrumental Warrior Charge, original 1980. The Lovejoys out of New York, Stranger Get Up, Rootstata Duo, Reggae Vibes on Wackies from 81, and then from a great collection, Calling Rastafari. I always thought that'd be a great name for a reggae program. The Itals, our 420 cannabis service announcement, Herbs Pirates from 1982, and then 12-inch on the Mac Data label, 1988 contemporary herb tune from Michael Rose, lead singer of Black Uhuru, Ounce of Sensimilia. When I come back, rocker doing reggae.
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0: All right, coming up in an hour, some vinyl sounds. An hour after that, Mutant Dub, and in between, some Wailers, Family Tree. So this is from a really great best of from Eric Clapton called Time Pieces. About a third of the, well, 3 out of 11 tunes are reggae numbers here. Let's hear him do the great version with a reggae riff. Swing Low, Sweet Chariot. Smile Jamaican. Rocker

0: The Diamonds, a.k.a. the Mighty Diamonds, with Lee Scratch Perry, the Upsetters, and Lee's two daughters, Zara and Emily. And in that set of sounds here on Smile Jamaica, four really good ones there, a little bit of every style and fashion. So yeah, at the top, of course, that's Eric Clapton, the original from 75. There's one in every crowd. That was from the Timepieces Best Of I had on cassette back in Montana when I was a youth. The great spiritual Swing Low Sweet Chariot sounds terrific reggae-wise. Another cover from, and another Lee Scratch Perry production from the Black Ark. Susan Cadogan, doing Fever. Been seeing Anthony Fauci on the news lately, and I thought I'd go back to that one from the COVID years, Fever. Little Willie John, blues original, of course, the white lady had the big hit that made all the money, Peggy Lee. Great collection of classics called 20 Classics, Volume 4 on Trojan Original, 1976. Compilation of Sly, Robbie, and the Taxi Gang. We heard Twilight Zone. So I was in somewhere, I think it was Lowe's or something, when it was really hot out last week. And they already had their Halloween stuff up. I'm like, no, it's August. At least wait till September. Then great double disc collection of extended mix 12-inch produced by Lee Scratch Perry called Open the Gate from 1974. The Diamonds and the Upsetters and the two little girls talk about it with the extended side called Yamakai. When I come back, four favorites from year one, best of Smile Jamaica, 36 and a half years.
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0: So I got my electric bill today, so I thought, should I dare open it? And I did. I was expecting it to be $200, but it was only $155. So these two are for you, Pete, from all of us. Pretty beautiful out there right now, that rainstorm yesterday, but let's hear a couple to remind us of this scorching summer. Four favorites, the Specials, Too Hot.
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0: Dubbing out here with Bim Sherman and You Black, 90.9 FM, Smile Jamaica, and my name is Robert, bringing the roots and dubbers out to you tonight until 7 o'clock when Steve comes in with World Village. Four in that set of sounds, of course, for hopefully those triple digit days. I think we broke a record for the number of over 100 this summer. Pretty brutal. So the Specials, Too Hot, their self-titled release on the two-tone label, great 79 UK two-tone ska. Third World, singing about the Jamaican revolutionaries who are waiting their turn to be hung for revolting against their British overlords. Entertainment for You, Martyrdom for Me, 1865, aka 96 Degrees in the Shade, title track, Mango 76. Sister Carol from 1989, Jaw Disciple on the Ross Records label, out of DC, Remember When. And then Bim Sherman with What's Sweet, What You Sweet So, but You Black doing the DJ called Justice. And now the dub. Bim Sherman meets You Black and Horace Andy in a rub-a-dub style, original label 1980. When I come back, gonna get on West Africa. Smile Jamaica.
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